0: strippers. The men installed skimming devices and pinhole cameras at self-checkouts at DFW, CVS, and Walgreens stores. The operation stole the banking data of nearly 800 people. A Dallas judge sentenced the ringleader to 30 years and his two accomplices to 20 years apiece and ordered them to pay restitutions to the victims. And in your money news, brought to you by NetWorthRadio.com, the all-digital Texas Stock Exchange commenced its first system test in Dallas.
1: 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Instead of trading household stocks like Apple or Tesla, TXSE spent opening day routing orders exclusively for dummy test tickers. Genuine corporate equities will begin phasing onto the system over the coming weeks, with full public trading set to launch by the end of July. Cameron Fairchild, WBAP News.
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11: A better life with Dr. Sanjay Gupta.
12: There are lots of things you can measure to get an idea of how healthy you are at any given moment. Temperature, heart rate, blood pressure, just to name a few. But how about how healthy you will be and how long you're likely to live? According to a new study out of the University at Buffalo, two simple strength tests are pretty accurate at predicting longevity in older women. One is hand grip strength, and the other is how quickly people can stand up from a seated position without using their arms. By the way, I remember interviewing former President Jimmy Carter when he was quite old and being really impressed how he just popped out of the chair without using his arms. Not a lot of older people can actually do that. But I think the message here is that maintaining strength as you age is going to help you perform everyday activities, but also help you avoid injury and stay independent. I'm Dr. Sanjay Gupta, helping you live a better life.
13: Pfizer.
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0: Absolutely. Do college kids have the skills needed to be in college? New data says no, they don't. That at 7:17.
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0: Monty Cook has your news headlines at the top and bottom of each hour. Julie DeHardy has your traffic. And Chief Meteorologist Brad Barton has your weather on the ones. Plus Hal J has the laughs.
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12: Great radio stations across the land, along with Sam and Polo. It is the Joe Pags Show. Thanks a lot for stopping by. There's a lot going on, lots to get to. We will get into the first day of this hearing against the guy accused of killing Charlie Kirk. We'll have that for you coming up. We're also going to have at the bottom of the hour Gregory Wrightstone. He's a geologist. He's a scientist. He explains what's going on in Europe and that it's not some out-of-control heat wave. And we talk about the goodness of carbon dioxide. I know that the left media, the left academia, the left science all wants to say that carbon dioxide is somehow bad, but green plants breathe carbon dioxide. Then they put out oxygen that we breathe. So I'm not really sure what's the bad about it. And if things really are getting warmer, we're not so sure that they are. But if they are, how's that bad for humans? I think all interesting questions. Before we do that, though, I did allude to in that interview with Kay last hour that Gavin Newsom is now out there, knowing that somebody in his inner circle was wired, knowing that there's a lot of heat coming down in California. He's trying to act like he's the victim, and somehow Donald Trump and this administration is attacking California. I kid you not.
13: And we watched Donald Trump illegally seize control of Californians.
12: By the way, they're showing him in some weird side angle shot, and it says Sacramento, California.

0: 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How hot and humid will it get? The latest forecast is on the way. 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
5: A better life with Dr. Sanjay Gupta.
6: Few people now have asked me about a TikTok trend that they've come across. It's called 75 Hard. The challenge was created by entrepreneur and author Andy Frisella, who calls it a, quote, transformative mental toughness program and an Ironman for your brain. So here's what it entails. Eat a structured diet with no alcohol, drink a gallon of water, read 10 pages of nonfiction, take a progress photo, and complete two 45-minute workouts, one of them outdoors, every day for 75 days. Quite a challenge. We asked CNN Fitness contributor Dana Santis about this, who reminded us that sustainable fitness isn't about punishment or proving discipline through extremes. It's about building habits that integrate into your lifestyle in a way that feels supportive and repeatable. If you ask me, that's going to be the key to long-term success. I'm Dr. Sanjay Gupta, helping you live a better life.
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10: Great radio stations all over, along with Sam and Polo. It is the Joe Pags Show. Thanks a lot for stopping by. Hopefully you had a great weekend. Hopefully you enjoyed the 250th anniversary of our birth here in the United States of America, the signing of the Declaration of Independence. I'm tired. Sam, I know you're tired.
11: I'm so tired.
10: Holy, you tired?
11: I'm sure everyone is.
10: Just feels like I need two more days off.
12: Yes.
11: Yeah.
10: You know what I mean? It's just, but thank God it was a predominantly safe and fun and exciting weekend. Watched the festivities from Washington on the 4th of July night. And I guess it was postponed for hours because of really bad weather. But the president said, I'm staying. I guess somebody on his team said, Mr. President, and he said it like this. Sam, did you watch any of this? Because you guys were busy doing fireworks in Michigan.
11: Yeah, I didn't really catch it live, but I did see some highlights of his speech.
10: This is what he does. He says, so somebody on my staff said, sure, why don't you do it some other day?
11: And I'm sure they did say that. I'm sure they did.
10: Somebody did. He's like,
11: right.
10: Today's the 250th anniversary. What are you talking about?
11: Right.
10: Sir, maybe you should do it.
11: Why do they have to sound like Kermit?
10: I don't know, but that's what the president said. Sir, why can't we do this on like a week from now? No. No, you can't.
11: Kermit the,
10: sir. So he waited, and he ended up doing it. And I guess the fireworks, check my math on this, Sam. I think that it's 850,000 fireworks they did, which would be a Guinness World Record. I love you. If you didn't see it, people, go and check this out. Go and watch the replay.
11: Wow.
10: It was unbelievable. Is it 850,000?
11: Yes.

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5: Now, it's Red Eye Radio with talk about everything from politics to social issues and news of the day. Whether you're up late or you're just starting your day, welcome to the show from the Relief Factor Studios. For Gary McNamara and Eric Harley, here is Dan Mandis.
6: 866-90-RED-EYE is the phone number, 866-907-3339. Appreciate you being here. Gary and Eric, they return next Sunday night, Monday morning. You can always text me if you so choose, 615-737-9986. A lot of text messages coming in from across the country. Always appreciate the communication. I do try to respond to everyone. So earlier in the broadcast, I was talking about the polling that is out there and how it does look like, according to some polling, that the Republicans are going to be okay in the midterm elections. This is Harry Enten from CNN. I'm a big fan of Harry Enten, especially when he says things that I like. For example, the 2026 Senate polling, the margins are actually looking really good for the Republicans, not so good for the Democrats.
7: It's just, you know, it's a math problem. It is a math problem. 2026 Senate poll margins. Okay, Democrats need a net gain of 4. Okay, you get one in North Carolina. But then you got a bunch of red on the screen. Now, these are close races, but you got a tie in Texas. Then it's +2 in Iowa for the Republicans, +2 in Alaska, and then +3, if we can make the circle there, in Ohio. So that gets you one seat. But of course, you need 4 seats. And on this board, red, red, red, close races and a tie. You're at 1. You're not yet to 4.
6: All right. So you've got just, and again, throwing a lot of numbers at you, North Carolina. So it looks like they'll get that seat. But Texas somehow is a tie. Somebody please tell me, and I do understand that Ken Paxton, he does have some history. But, I mean, Tallarico, really? There's a tie between Ken Paxton and Tallarico. And I do understand there's a lot of controversy because you had Donald Trump come out and he endorsed Ken Paxton. John Cornyn is was out, of course. So that means that the Republicans are really frustrated in the state of Texas because John Cornyn, not necessarily as Trump-friendly as the president or a lot of Republicans would like. And so Trump comes out and he says, I endorse Ken Paxton. Ken Paxton ends up winning the primary. Now the worry is that the Republicans are going to have to spend a lot of money to beat the guy that a lot of people deem as low T Tallarico. This guy is, of course, a socialist. He said a lot of really bizarre things, calling his campaign a vegan campaign in Texas, which is, of course, a Texas famous for its beef. I'm not going to do a deep dive on that race right now. But bottom line is that, according to Harry Enten, Ohio.

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5: 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If you'd like to tune in, it runs 5 to 9 Central, 6 to 10 Eastern. 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You can listen, stream anywhere you want. So yesterday we spoke at great length about this iconic photo, right? You had the media trying to really sell the story of these white nationalists on a train, and this black woman was surrounded, right? And so the media trying to say this is an iconic photo, and this woman is like the next Rosa Parks. She is alone in a train full of a bunch of white supremacists, and the photograph was everywhere. If you haven't seen it, you can go to my X feed at Dan Mandis Show and check it out. So the media was, again, trying to make this a really big deal. Supposedly, the white supremacists were this organization, this group called Patriot Front. By the way, honestly, a lot of people questioning whether or not this was actually a group of white supremacists. Or were they a bunch of plants from the Southern Poverty Law Center? Were they a bunch of plants from the Democrats? And in coordination with the media, they were really trying to sell this, in my opinion, as a distraction from what was going on in Washington, D.C., with the amazing festivities that were happening. But all of that to say, the woman that was surrounded by the white supremacists, well, we're finding out more about who she is. There is a video, and I've just grokked it to make sure that I'm not over my skis on this one. I'm going to go ahead and repost it. Apparently, the darling of the media is named as Bernita Boulding. And old Bernita has some problems with indecent exposure. So she's right there. There's a video of Bernita, and it looks like she's wearing the same shirt as when she was with the white supremacists, and it looks like she's like defecating on the train, or she's simply exposing herself indecently right there on the metro car. And so it does. It looks like she's I'm just going to tell you, it looks like she's doing a number two. I have no idea. I'm sorry. But it's what the video looks like. You can, you know, find it on my X feed at Dan Mandis Show. I don't know what she was doing, but this is what Grok says. The woman in the video is the same woman from the previous photograph surrounded by the white supremacists, appearing to defecate or engage in indecent exposure right there on the metro car. She then gets up and moves. Yeah, they say it is indeed the same woman, identified across multiple sources as Bernita Boulding. She matches the viral Reuters photo from July 4th of 2026 on the D.C. Metro, with Patriot Front members, same green shirt, facial features, hairstyle as well.

0: 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We will continue talking about the problem with teen takeovers, especially them being rebranded as not being branded as Black Riots, coming up next on News Talk 820-933 FM WBAP.
1: 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Brad's tracking it all for us starting at 5.
2: Big NATO summit going on as talks with Iran continue. 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
9: And Frisco.
10: Had an accident working in Lake Dallas, northbound I-35E just before Hundley Drive. This is in the two right lanes. Traffic is backed up across the Lake Louisville Bridge. It's going to be about a 10-minute delay. In Euless, on westbound Highway 183 at Euless, Maine, a stalled tanker truck taking up the right lane. About a 5-minute backup to Highway 360. In North Dallas, eastbound 635, the ramp to northbound 75 Central Expressway is currently blocked due to a vehicle fire. This is traffic a little slow right around Preston Road. Expect about a 5-minute delay. And police still working this accident on eastbound I-30 just before Jim Miller Road. It's in the right lane. A couple of minute backup to Ferguson. With WBAP First Traffic, I'm Dave Allen.
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3: Well, Jay sent you.
4: Well, a vehicle fire in North Dallas along eastbound 635. This is on the ramp to 75 Central Expressway. It's in the left lane. Just the right lane is getting by. A little bit of slowdown from Park Central Drive. That stalled vehicle on southbound I-35E at East 8th Street has been cleared. Traffic quickly unwinding from I-30. Slow going on southbound I-35E from Commonwealth over to Highline Drive, then heavy traffic into downtown. And westbound Highway 183, traffic remains congested just before Highway 360 over to Euless, Maine. That's due to an earlier stalled tanker truck. With WBAP First Traffic, I'm Dave Allen.
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12: So, Ma'am Donnie wants you to put your thermostat, not you, but New York residents to put their thermostat at 78 degrees. I'm James Parker. 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You know, this is a refrain that has come up not a lot, but every once in a while it pops up. And like an example of like Obama was telling you when he was running for president. We go back in the Audiotron 3000 to May 17th, 2008, Barack Obama's running for president, and he was making the case that we have to have a little austerity. We have to lessen our carbon footprint. We can't just be running around in our SUVs and having our thermostats at 72 degrees all the time. Y'all remember this?
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1: Accident working in Fort Worth on the northbound side of West Loop 820 just after Silver Creek Road. It's in the one left lane now. Traffic is backed up to White Settlement Road. It's about a 5 to 7 minute delay. Eastbound I-30 just after Summit Avenue, there's a crash. The right lane is blocked. Traffic is slowing near Rosedale. That'll cost you an extra 5 minutes. That stalled vehicle in North Dallas on westbound 635 just before Montford has now been cleared. Traffic, though, remains jammed up coming off the high 5. Give yourself an extra 15 to 20 minutes. For WBAP First Traffic, I'm Dave Allen.
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3: 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Good. 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
5: For more than a decade, the Environmental Working Group has put out a list of the so-called Dirty Dozen. These are the non-organic produce contaminated with the highest levels of pesticides. Well, this year, spinach topped the list, followed by kale, collard, mustard greens, strawberries, grapes, nectarines, peaches, cherries, apples, blackberries, pears, potatoes, and blueberries. Now, all these fruits and vegetables are part of a healthy diet, so no one is saying you shouldn't eat them. Point is, though, you could consider buying these items organic if and when you can, and then taking extra care when you wash them. The FDA recommends rinsing all fruits and vegetables, even the ones that are organic, under running water that is slightly warmer than room temperature. Don't use soap, bleach, or any fancy produce washes. I'm Dr. Sanjay Gupta, helping you live a better life.
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